0: from their test against the Black Ferns. And a full circle moment for Te Kaha Turf manager Jason Van Inma as football makes its debut at Christchurch's One New Zealand Stadium this afternoon. That's sport. I'm Sandy Hodge.
1: Ua nā ole Radio Samoa, se furulima iwa toru a mō, e tautuaina o e ilangungana, fituas o le vai aso.

yeah.

0: In this update, an earthquake has rattled residents in the lower North Island this morning. A 4.9 magnitude quake struck 20 kilometres northwest of Paraparaumu just after 6:30. Thousands in the lower North Island reported feeling it, including NZ Herald journalist in Lower Hutt, Melissa Nightingale. She says she was trying to enjoy a Saturday morning sleep-in when the quake hit.
1: I just felt myself woken up by this like sharp shaking that picked up in intensity and was rattling for maybe 20 seconds.
0: A Kiwi initiative is set to help thousands get fit this spring. Exercise NZ's subsidising 1,700 memberships by up to 70% for those new or returning to the gym. More than 50% of adults in New Zealand aren't physically active, noting one of the biggest barriers was the cost. Exercise NZ's CEO Richard Beddy says sometimes people don't need much motivation, they just need one barrier removed.
2: There's that little bit of a nudge or a push for someone who's been thinking, I've always wanted to join the gym or I've always wanted to go to that yoga studio.
0: General practices are angling to be involved in the planning and rollout of expanded free cervical screenings. This week, the government released a new cervical cancer elimination plan and announced funded screenings for 25 to 69-year-olds from March the 1st. GenPro Chair Dr. Angus Chambers says it's fantastic and brings us closer to eliminating the illness. But he says they will probably do the majority of screenings and are best placed to advise program design.
3: Health New Zealand haven't covered themselves in glory with their management of these kind of issues.
0: The government's being urged to take a safety-first approach against microplastics. An Institute for Public Health and Forensic Science report shows they've found through every part of the environment and pose a risk to ecosystems and human health. It recommends more detailed monitoring. Waikato University's Nathan Cooper says while nobody's 100% sure how dangerous they are, that shouldn't stop us from taking action.
4: With other areas of science where you have that uncertainty, the sensible approach is a precautionary one. You don't wait until the gravity of the situation is really, really clear.
0: That's news. In sport, the All Blacks are out to fix their sluggish starts in tomorrow morning's crunch third test against the Springboks in Soweto. They trail their host 2012 in a first quarter point so far in the series, while they've only scored first once in their five tests this year against Ireland in Auckland. Captain Ari Savia is aware it's an issue.
5: We have a good plan. I'm not going to share that. Yeah, we've been, I guess, navigating that space and how can you say it? You know, been discussing and how we can be better in that area, so hopefully it works.
0: A possible sliding doors moment awaits the Warriors women ahead of their NRLW match with the Sharks in Auckland. The Warriors are seventh on the ladder with two regular season games to play. The top six advance to the finals. Kick off from Mount Smarts at 2:30. That's sport. I'm Sandy.

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0: In this update, Mother Nature decided an early wake-up was needed for thousands in the lower North Island. A 4.9 magnitude earthquake struck about 30 kilometres northwest of Paraparaumu around 6:30 at a depth of 29 kilometres. Almost 22,000 people reported feeling it. Earth Sciences NZ seismologist Sam Taylor Offord says it's fairly normal for the region.
1: It's what we'd call a slab earthquake, so it's happening in the top of the subducting Pacific plate. We get quite a lot of these earthquakes. They're often felt in a similar way.
0: Joe Wilkins says there was a loud crash when it struck and he didn't know what it was.
2: It definitely felt like just something large had hit the building. Yeah, it was pretty disorientating.
0: The fate of a US mother accused of murdering her three children is up in the air following a deadlocked jury. A mistrial has been declared after jurors could not reach a verdict for Lindsay Clancy, who admitted to killing her children in 2023. Clancy's defence says she was suffering from postpartum psychosis, therefore not guilty by reason of insanity. Criminologist and behavioural analyst Casey Jordan says a retrial would likely get the same result.
3: They should sit with the defence and work something out, where she goes to a mental hospital and perhaps agrees to X number of years minimum.
0: Concerned some of our most vulnerable species won't be able to rebound if a deadly strain of bird flu spreads throughout the country, New Zealand has confirmed three cases of the H5N1 strain. In Australia, at least 300 birds have been found with the virus since it landed in June. Canterbury University Professor Tammy Steeves says we've seen bird species recover from mass mortality events overseas, but we may not be so lucky.
4: We have many, many threatened species, some of which we call nationally critical, which means they're at imminent threat of extinction. They're very small. They don't have a lot of genetic diversity.
0: That's news. In sport, Sky TV admit they got it badly wrong following an ad break mishap ahead of Jai Arrow's 100th NRL game for the Rabbitohs. Arrow, whose battle with motor neuron disease has made global headlines, was lined up in the tunnel before Sky TV cut its live coverage to a gambling ad. By the time live coverage returned, Arrow was already on the field. Sky's head of sport content, Gary Burchett, has told Jason Pine they're deeply sorry.
5: We knew the significance of Jai's walkout, and we knew what that moment was. And simply, we should have shown that moment in full, live. That's the obligation that we have to our customers and to fans of rugby league.
0: The All Blacks are planning to absorb early Springboks advances when they meet in the third test in Soweto tomorrow morning. Hooker Asafa Omoa believes the New Zealand are fitter and can outlast South Africa amongst the thinner air of Johannesburg. That's sport. I'm Sandy Hodge.

0: Hoezo?
1: Hoezo?
0: Soon, Fefe, we causing a yo maka de ilamanga yo lau kavalifo.
1: Ha ha. 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Bag. On the enterprise motor group man ka? Wa uso yed kaya wangi. 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
0: Ofe, full cover.
1: Ole lima ongo fiku Great South Road man kau. 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
2: Enterprise Motor Group man kau. 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

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Or is it something I came up with? Or take credit for it? Au kere kare kongo. E ei lona mafuanga, whai mai. All of us are given different callings. And it's up to you to make a difference. To make a difference with them. That's all you leave behind when you exit. When you leave this earth.

0: in this update. A huge step towards keeping Kiwis safe out on the water as Parliament moves to make it illegal to not be wearing a life jacket on a small boat while it's moving. National MP Shane Rettie's bill passed its third reading unanimously last night, meaning all passengers on boats shorter than 6 metres will have to wear a life jacket. It'll create one overarching national rule rather than differing bylaws across regions. Water Safety New Zealand CEO Glenn Scanlon says this is going to save lives.
1: We've seen more than 330 people have drowned without a life jacket when they've fallen off a boat in the last 25 years.
0: A Russian drone has hit the headquarters of Ukraine's SBU security service in Kiev, injuring at least 7 people. President Volodymyr Zelensky is vowing to retaliate as Russia continues prolonged air attacks on the capital for the 10th day. Zelensky says the drone was aimed directly at the office of the head of security services, causing plumes of black smoke near the city centre. And Auckland councillors determined for the fast-track approved Northwest Busway to get the funding needed to become reality. The $4.9 billion project would include an 18-kilometre rapid transit corridor from Brigham Creek to the city centre. Waitakere councillor Shane Henderson says he's stoked it's at this stage. Now all that's left is the money.
2: We'd be looking for investment from the Land Transport Fund, and we're hoping the government commits to that project. Recent calls to cut parts of that budget, I think, would be really unwelcome.
0: Hopes this election could deliver the first cross-party commitments on education. The Primary Teachers Union, NZEI, wants all parties to commit to 5 actions over the next 5 years. They include teacher aides in every classroom, greater ECE investment, and an independent curriculum and assessment council. President Raipaka Lessels says these are member-driven asks that parties should take seriously. That's news. In sport, the All Blacks are preparing to let deafening noise play into their hands when they face the Springboks in Soweto tomorrow morning. Improving their line-out becomes a more difficult task amongst a crowd of 95,000. Starting hooker Asafo Amoa says clear communication will be critical.
3: Now we've worked on some non-verbals, and like just every time we get a huddle, make sure we're all on the same page before we get into something. I feel like we've found some good ways to help with that, and yeah, I think Ricky will be good on Saturday.
0: Tanner Boyd admits his NRL sideline anxiety is likely to ramp up in the coming weeks. The Warrior halfbacks began running this week on the road, back from a season-ending knee injury. And in Heartland rugby news, Thames Valley have beaten Wairarapa Bush 47-36 in their match this afternoon. That's sport. I'm Sandy Hodge.

0: order. If you're enrolled to vote and we have your email or mobile number, you'll get a reminder email or text from our team soon.
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Tell for Samoa or Mr. Cowboy Lenny. Far for Fonga, my mom, my bear, in the Radio Samoa. Yee!

0: In this update, people in the lower North Island have described the moment this morning's earthquake hit. The 4.9 magnitude quake struck at about 30 kilometres northwest of Paraparaumu at 6:34 at a depth of 29 kilometres. Almost 22,000 people reported feeling it. Joe Wilkins was awake and walking towards the bathroom when the shaking started.
1: I thought someone had dropped like a large cart on the floor above me or like something really heavy. Definitely felt bigger than a 4.9. The whole room was shaking.
0: A person has died following a single vehicle crash in Huntley last night. Emergency services were called to Semple Street about 12:40, but the driver died at the scene. Inquiries are taking place. A warning bird flu has the potential to make some of our most vulnerable species extinct. New Zealand has confirmed three cases of the deadly H5N1 strain. In Australia, at least 300 birds have been found with the virus since it landed in June. Canterbury University Professor Tammy Steeves says some birds like the kaki or black stilt survive in tiny isolated populations.
2: If they get hit with bird flu, they may not be able to recover, or if they do recover, their populations will be so small, it's really, really challenging to regrow them.
0: Hope's e-bike and e-scooter laws for Queensland don't make it to our shores. Riders will need to be 16 and have a learner's licence to ride one in the Australian state solo, and over 12s will only be able to ride with parental supervision. The Cycling Action Network says there's a problem to address, but says the Queensland model is an overreach. Spokesperson Patrick Morgan says it would hit people doing the right thing.
3: That's just another barrier to clean, sustainable transport. That's a step backwards, not forwards.
0: A major Auckland charity wants changes to government procurement rules after missing out on a $1 billion home healthcare contract. Vision West Community Trust is among the not-for-profit providers that won't have their contracts renewed. That's news. In sport, Asafo Amoa is muting scrum chat until the whistle's blown tomorrow morning. Amoa started at hooker for the All Blacks in the first test with South Africa in Soweto during a week where scrums have been a hot topic. He says off-field thoughts won't matter when the referee Nika Amashuliki calls crouch bind set for the first time.
4: A little harder, feel a bit lower. Can't really get under them to push them over. Looking forward to that scrum battle again. There's been a bit of media about it that I don't really care about. I just wait, make the scrums.
0: A new chapter for women's rugby will be written overnight. The Black Ferns travel to play South Africa in the Republic for the first time. Black Ferns coach Whitney Hansen is thrilled to see the rapid rise of the Springboks women, who were only formed in 2004. That's sport. I'm Sandy Hodge.

0: In this update, young athletes are gathering in Tauranga for a sporting tournament that trumps the Olympics. More than 14,000 intermediate-aged athletes from across New Zealand and overseas are competing in this year's Ames Games. The seven-day tournament generated 87,000 visitor nights last year and contributed to nearly $10 million in visitor spending. A plea for general practices to be included in planning and compensated fairly as funded cervical screenings expand to include more women. This week, the government released a new cervical cancer elimination plan and announced funded screenings for 25 to 69-year-olds from March the 1st. GenPro chair Dr. Angus Chambers says it's fantastic news, but he says there is a lot more work than just doing the tests, and GPs cannot be expected to subsidise the policy.
1: Look, we have got a history of not being paid a fair price for things, so we just want to be part of the negotiation around the arrangements for this rollout.
0: An advocacy group says making e-bike users get licenses is not the best way to eliminate dangerous riding. New laws in Queensland require riders to be 16 and have a license. The Cycling Action Network says it would be overreach. Spokesperson Patrick Morgan says certain types of bikes are causing the problem. He says importing illegal electric motorbikes needs cracking down on. The mental state of a United States mother accused of murdering her three children has led to a hung jury. A judge declared a mistrial after jurors could not reach a verdict for Lindsay Clancy. She admitted to killing her children in Massachusetts in 2023. However, Clancy's defense says she was suffering from postpartum psychosis. Criminologist and behavioral analyst Casey Jordan says it's hard for prosecutors to disprove insanity.
2: If the defense is saying she was in a psychotic state, you have to go with that unless they can prove that it really was murder.
0: That's news. In sport, gamesmanship ahead of the third rugby test against the Springboks has failed to grace All Blacks assistant coach Neil Barnes. Springboks coach Erasi Erasmus has launched a war of words around scrum time since their win in the second test, which All Blacks head coach Dave Rennie has downplayed. But Barnes says what he doesn't see can't affect him.
3: I wouldn't have a clue, Taylor, because at the end of the day, I'm a bit honest, I'm not on social media. I hear all the noise that he's jumping up and down, but that's Russi. It's a bit of performance. It means nothing to me. I've got work to do, and I'll just get on and do it.
0: The Warriors women's NRLW season is hanging by a thread following a 40-32 loss to the Sharks in Auckland. The Warriors led 20-16 at half-time before conceding three tries in a 10-minute spell en route to a fourth straight loss. That's sport. I'm Joe Gilfillan.

0: In this update, a Qantas flight has now landed in Christchurch after being redirected there from Queenstown following reports flames had been seen bursting from the aircraft. Fire and emergency is attending. The Dental Association is calling on political parties to adopt a sugar tax as an election policy. The association says New Zealand needs to adopt a water-only policy in schools and implement a tax on sugary drinks, just like the one in 100 other countries. Spokesperson Dr. Robert Beaglehole says politicians need to be more brave.
1: It hasn't been done here before in New Zealand because politicians are not willing to stand up to the sugary drink industry.
0: Dr. Beaglehole says a similar tax in the UK saw 40,000 tons of sugar removed in just 1 year. Frustration over the government's lack of action over microplastics. An Institute for Public Health and Forensic Science report shows microplastics pose a risk to ecosystems and human health and warrant more detailed monitoring. Waikato University's Nathan Cooper says it's disappointing the government shelved its ban on hard-to-recycle food and drink packaging. Dr. Cooper says many other countries have taken action and we could be left behind.
2: New Zealand may well find itself in a situation where it's not actually able to export the products using these materials, even though the materials are not banned in this country.
0: Exercise NZ is subsidising 1,700 gym memberships by up to 70% in an attempt to help people get fit. Currently, more than half of all adults in New Zealand are not physically active, and for many, it's because of the cost of a gym sub. Exercise NZ CEO Richard Beddy also says many adults are not sure about going into a new, uncomfortable space like a gym.
3: One of the probably biggest misconceptions is that gyms are full of fit people. Gyms are full of people. There's a good variety of people. Some of the people are super fit, some of the people have just started, and everything in between.
0: That's news. In sport, the All Blacks are backing a hooker switch hunch ahead of tomorrow morning's third rugby test with the Springboks in Soweto. Asafo'oumua will start with Samisoni Tokiaho on the bench and Test centurion Cody Taylor missing out. Assistant coach Neil Barnes feels the energy the younger guys have shown in training has them poised to impose themselves.
4: We've got really good depth in this pack that we've got here at the moment, and the other two are jumping out of their skin to play, to be honest. It's one of those gut feel things that I think the other two guys have got some skill sets that if they really bring that to the fore in this game, it will be advantageous to us.
0: Manawatū has had an away win for the first time since 2021 with a 29-12 upset of Bay of Plenty in Tauranga. The Steamers held a 12-0 half-time lead, but the Turbos accelerated away with four unanswered tries to earn their third win of the campaign. That's sport. I'm Joe Gilfillan.
5: Wanaole Radio Samoa se furulima iwa toru amo e tautuaina oe ilangungana fituaso levayaso.

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1: yeah.
0: Man I repeat, a wave, a also I long ale fear fear man maf and fun. While they were too long away, siva, I repeat, or the pese. Yeah, or to a loose full maleono minuto natale to naiva, this is the Coco Samo Yusha on Radio Samo, Tassilima, Iwatolo Amo, the pese la China. 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

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A matailol tattoo, fast soul in a yaf yaf.

0: 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But I'm a lot fin. So I will feel him. I told you, you make a deal, but you didn't. I say, excuse me, don't be fast angry. Sorry. I'm more fata ata.
1: Yeah.
0: But I will vavilo wita.
1: Yeah.
0: So give me a time, but ole tali mole usa yasem. Ole upole fionga pa yale tua. I want it more yellow wita. I want it more yellow wita. What a tau on a tulo wita alufa lele molo uso boy na data yai. But mangalo I'm a fangalo. On a otua to oating, I teman malo. I'm a pape manumalo for mangalo tangata light. No knowing where manumalo. My family upo to spy. A silly little door. 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Yes, for popo to nasa milosunga.
1: Maro faf tai. 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The best example of someone ole lavalosa, iwa mantua, ole talor to see one of the fruits of the spirit ole onosai. A tatu vai ilolango Yesu. He is the one that experienced something that all of us would be very mad at. Isaiah. Nasau Yesu avatu le fa olatanga, avatu le olai tangata. Aula almea and all these people, tangata lona lavanu. They were with him and they were happy. They ate with him. They listened to him. They helped him with clothes. Travel to langa umma fa pena. I were you. Or tangata lava na alena si itia le alo le tua le. O na to lava na vana au fa sataro.
0: Yeah. Amen.
1: If that was you or me in that position, I would be very mad. I say, wa mai maula utaimi avatu le faulo tanga yato. Oito te ita mai yato.
0: Yeah.
1: Aule talo Yesu. They hated me before they hated you. I say, na fuli le tuol tangata ile tua falonga tata lefi falongo. 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
1: 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You still have that in you. The danger with, you know, it's not literal, it's being metaphorical. It's a metaphor. I say, alu alu alu fa nga solong olo olanga. When life continues on and you still have that grudge, the danger of that anger builds into hatred. Yep. Anger is one thing. But hating that person is another thing. Mm. I say, when you hate that person, olo nau nau te inga, ina ia fati inga ina le tangata lea. E tele if you don't want to have mercy on them, you don't want to forgive them, na au le via vaile le tinga ina le tangata lea. So that's the danger of anger, is hatred. Mele olo tau, olo o, mai fe au le tua e te tonu tuspa ia. Taofi. Be angry, but sin not. Awene yanga sala, ilo itane na. Hatred contributes to sinning. I say, leti fa olima si tuno, il tangatale. Leti via vaile, etinga in il tangatale. So that is the danger of tali atole irfisirile. Anger builds over time into hatred. Eteita, and then you begin to hate that person, and then in that hatred, olonamna to inga, fatenga ina tangatalia. You don't want to spare them, and then it becomes very hard to retract from that. So olefe aule mati moli pole tu alalo ne yafiafi, taofi le temine a oe mawole amanoa, because hatred that man tuwa le fenga tuai. 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E tele, you don't want to let go of the situation. But it also breaks yourself. Because you become someone that you weren't intended to be. That hatred for that other person makes you into someone that God didn't want you to be. Fa'atupol tangata elefin ngalo le tua, you know, for you to be. You become this other person wa ino tangata wa ino siya tangata lo am yonga. Ono lo loto malole na. What affects one person will affect others. Watitilo atul changata etele fia etele fa mangalwai etele loto alofa etele onosai. So ole larve le na ole ita a ita alu alu peale. That's why we say that's why olo ota ole tuspaia a wene ngoto le na a ita pea. I say a o mau la manoa le mana malama ile ao. On the wing of now, Dan. I pay on a towel or song. 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A when it. You know, well, the sun is still up. 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
1: 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You still look back to the past. 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
0: Yes.
1: 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We have to treat each other the way we ought to be, we want to be treated. Do not find entertainment by using people, because that's a way of using people for your entertainment. ole faunga ino tanga te ina ia fia fia. 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
1: 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Was full male whāmi nutu wa tele tō la iwa. This is the Koko Samoa Youth Show on Radio Samoa. Tasi nima, iwa tolu, amo.

tevhele watiwa ndo sifomele limba minute wa tele tunaile eiva. Yeah, fast out pele pese lela so. Yeah. Fast out pele pese lela on a toy. Tell you my lea.

0: In this update, councils are calling for more ways to raise revenue without having to rely on rates increases. Local Government New Zealand has released an election manifesto on its wants, with a big focus on supporting infrastructure and events. President Rehet Stoltz says local government gets just under 8% of the tax take, but is responsible for 25% of the infrastructure. Mayor Stoltz says among the policies they're looking for is something like ACT's Local Tourism Dividend,
1: where councils would get $1 for every commercial guest night, and that gives tourism communities a direct benefit when the visitor numbers grow.
0: The Dental Association is calling on political parties to adopt a sugar tax as an election policy. The association says New Zealand needs to adopt a water-only policy in schools and implement a tax on sugary drinks similar to more than 100 other countries. Spokesperson Dr. Rob Beaglehole says politicians need to be more brave.
2: It hasn't been done here before in New Zealand because politicians are not willing to stand up to the sugary drink industry.
0: Dr. Beaglehole says a similar tax in the UK saw 40,000 tonnes of sugar removed in just 1 year. A person has died in hospital after a car and a cyclist collided in Gisborne's Te Hapara around 3 this afternoon. Lytton Road reopened once the scene examination had been completed. A person died after getting into trouble in the water in Wainui on Bunks Peninsula today. Emergency services were called to Cape Three Points around midday. Exercise NZ is subsidising 1,700 gym memberships by up to 70% in an attempt to help people get fit. Currently, more than half of all adults are not physically active, and for many, it's because of the cost. Exercise NZ CEO Richard Beddy says many adults are not sure about going into a new, uncomfortable space like a gym.
3: One of the probably biggest misconceptions is that gyms are full of fit people. Gyms are full of people. There's a good variety of people. Some of the people are super fit. Some of the people have just started, and everything in between.
0: That's news.

bringing all the music on Tusa Mau Entertainment. 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